cannot climb out. Climb out. Can't see no light. I can't hear no bells. They walk right over me. Can't hear.

I wear is $3, $5 or less. 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I saw it. The stripes, I'm lured by stripes. It's magnetic.

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And I don't always make it,

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I'm a fellow with a heart of gold, with the ways of a gentleman, I've been told. Kind of a guy who wouldn't even harm a flea. But if me and a certain character met, the guy that invented that cigarette, I'd murder that son of a gun in the first degree. Now it ain't that I'm agin 'em myself, I don't reckon they hinder your health. I've smoked 'em all my life, and I ain't dead yet. But nicotine slaves is all the same, at a petting party or a poker game, everything's gotta stop while you have that cigarette.

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Those kings and queens just kept on coming round. I played them hard and I bet them high, but my bluff didn't work on a certain guy. He kept on raising and laying the money down. Yeah, he'd raise me and I'd raise him. 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Finally he called, didn't raise the bet. 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He said, I'll tell you in a minute or two. 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

0: other night, I had a date with the cutest little gal in the 50 states. 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
1: 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When Zeppelin burst on the scene in 1969, they were often referred to as a blues rock band, and not the only one. American blues was evidently very popular in Britain. Robert Plant explains why.
3: When I was a kid, I was like so many people of my generation. We were really moved by the deep soul of black American music from Mississippi. But British kids of my age really were so transfixed by the change and by the dynamic of a black culture that we really, really were... These guys became instant heroes. They may have been unsavory, they may have been unlucky, they may have been hellhounds, they could have been anything, but basically there was a lure to the music of the black American which kept us going, the Yardbirds, you know, the Stones, etc.
1: And here, Plant explains that where he grew up in England, he'd never heard the blues before.
3: Well, as a kid, I heard the Blue Note, and I'd never heard anything like that.

can't live without you. You, you, you, you. I can't live without you. And then I told her, Annie Mae, I want you